0: That's the way it goes in the city of Compton, boy.
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Egyptian. Tell them for Guan eviction. This one, yeah, it's had a bad gal edition. 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A bare fiction. The wall of them a beat. Body smoking, cigarette, shit.

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Caribbean flex, body and chest, take body and chest. Thank God more, I grew up with less. Just to the right, raps to the left. 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
4: Here's Thursday's Community News. I'm Arshia Mahmood. Three Ealing businesses from West London have been named by the government for failing to pay workers the minimum wage. Suntech Gadget Limited in Ealing, Fatman's Acton Limited trading as Boss Pizza Acton, and Damascate Wholesale were named among almost 660 employers across the UK for breaking minimum wage law. Between them, the three local employers underpaid 17 workers by a total of just under £18,000. Hounslow Council threatened to remove residents from a meeting for speaking out over concert plans for a historic park. Thursbury Park will be able to host 19 days of concerts and events per year after councillors gave plans the green light at a committee meeting. The decision came despite disruption from locals who attended. Plans for the park have been debated in the borough for years, with many locals and ward councillors opposing proposals for large events. The Deputy Mayor of London for Business and Growth, Howard Dauber, will be the keynote speaker at the Ealing Festival of Business. This year's festival, which runs on the 15th of October, will bring together businesses, entrepreneurs, investors, educators and public sector organisations from Ealing and other West London areas. And finally, emergency services from across Ealing will join forces this Saturday for a community event in Southall. The free emergency response roadshow will feature live demonstrations and the chance for members of the public to meet emergency responders and learn how to prepare for emergencies. The event follows the first roadshow organised by Ealing Council held at Acton Fire Station last year. That's the latest for Thursday, the 10th of September. I'm Arshia Mahmood.

toes. Look cute in the face, heavy on the backside. Mm-hmm. You don't get it baptized. 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I don't want them. But if I did, I'd be sitting on them.

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0: nowadays, everybody wanna talk like they got something to say, but nothing comes out when they move their lips, just a bunch of gibberish. But I'm back like they forgot about Dre.
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Egyptian. Tell them fi go on eviction. This one, yeah, it's had a bad gal edition. 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Them say them sitting tight, what? A bare fiction. The whole of them a beat. Body smoking, cigarette, shape

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Good morning, it is your boy Ty Gibbs kickstarting your Thursday. So you know what, let's start the hour with one of my favourites, it's Chanel by Blackbones. Same for you out Westside. It's the Westside Connection.

0: Westside Connection. Jeez, yes, good morning and welcome to Westside with your boy Ty Gibbs, giving you the beats, banter and vibes on this Thursday morning. Yes, today is Thursday, the 10th of September, with the current time of 18 minutes past 10. Yep, I am being very specific. But you know what? It's good vibes only. It feels so good to be back inside the studio. When I was on my way to the studio this morning, the sun was out, the air was fresh, and everybody's on the commute. But talking about commute, if you're using the Circle Line, I'm so sorry, I'm hearing like there's a couple closures. But it is all good. Why? Because I'm going to give you a mini breakdown of what we got coming inside the show. So we got the question of the day that I'm soon going to be announcing, more bangers, some more gossip. And you know what? Let me just get right back into the music. Let me not waste no time.
1: It's the West Side Connection.
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0: But yes, it is a new day, rise and shine. So feel free to get active on the WhatsApp number at 07349-051-703. Like, drop in a little message. Let me get a little good morning, you know? Like, why not? Let me know what you got going on today or what's happening. But until then, here's Missy Elliott

0: Westside Connection.
1: Gets me to an island immediately. I want to fly out. And you know what? Hear a song like that. I want a fist bump. I want to be inside an all-inclusive hotel somewhere. Ah, boy, can dream, isn't it? But with that being said, it's my favorite part of the show. Why? It's time for the question of the day. I need to get some effects, innit? Anyways, so today's one, I want to know from you, what is the quickest job you ever quit? Yep, I know we're going for a job crisis right now, but I want to know, what is the quickest job you ever quit? Could it have been a day you lasted, a week, a month, or better still, a minute? Wherever it may be, let me know and I'll read the answers out very shortly. Keep a lot, keep a west side.
2: Westside. 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
1: Oh, you should just know that it's a banger when you hear Jay-Z and Kanye West on a track. You know, it's always magical. But yes, welcome back to West Side with your boy Ty Gibbs. Now, we're currently flying through at the question of the day, which is, what is the quickest job you've ever quit? Now, I'm not going to lie to you, I haven't had that many jobs. I haven't really quit like that. However, I would say maybe 1 week for me. And I didn't quit, but I didn't get fired. We just lost communication. They didn't reach out to me. So I worked at one, it was like a rigging job that I'd done earlier on this year, funny enough. I'd done the job on a Thursday, done it on a Friday, went back the following week, and then after that, didn't hear from them again. I know, quite dark, man.

0: started.
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0: Started from the bottom, now we here. Started from the bottom, now my whole team here. 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

0: Peace! Yes, good morning and welcome to Westside with your boy Tyke. It's doing the Beats, Banter and Vibes. We are approaching 11 o'clock. But before I pause for the cause, I got to finish with the question of the day. So if you're just looking in, earlier on I asked, what is the quickest job you ever quit? I asked and you answered on the WhatsApp number. So we got, I didn't even finish the application because they asked too many questions. You know what? I hear it. I know the ones there. It really does get long. Like, bruh, you want me to do the job or not? A call center, you're not going to talk to me like any crazy how. Went on a break and never came back. Woo! And finally, we got rent a car. I had on a whole suit on and they asked to wash a car. Went to lunch and never came back. Fairs.
1: 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Starting out in tattooing or stocking a studio, Tattoo Supply London has built a genuine reputation among artists with a team who really know their craft and take the time to help you find exactly what you need without the guesswork. 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
3: Here's Thursday's Community News. I'm Arshia Mahmood. Three Ealing businesses from West London have been named by the government for failing to pay workers the minimum wage. Suntech Gadget Limited in Ealing, Fatman's Acton Limited trading as Boss Pizza Acton and Damascate Wholesale were named among almost 660 employers across the UK for breaking minimum wage law. Between them, the three local employers underpaid 17 workers by a total of just under £18,000. Hounslow Council threatened to remove residents from a meeting for speaking out over concert plans for a historic park. Thursbury Park will be able to host 19 days of concerts and events per year after councillors gave plans the green light at a committee meeting. The decision came despite disruption from locals who attended. Plans for the park have been debated in the borough for years, with many locals and ward councillors opposing proposals for large events. The Deputy Mayor of London for Business and Growth, Howard Dauber, will be the keynote speaker at the Ealing Festival of Business. This year's festival, which runs on the 15th of October, will bring together businesses, entrepreneurs, investors, educators and public sector organisations from Ealing and other West London areas. And finally, emergency services from across Ealing will join forces this Saturday for a community event in Southall. The free emergency response roadshow will feature live demonstrations and the chance for members of the public to meet emergency responders and learn how to prepare for emergencies. The event follows the first roadshow organised by Ealing Council held at Acton Fire Station last year. That's the latest for Thursday, the 10th of September.

0: Let's go. Yo, yo, yo, you already know what it is, man. It's your boy Tag. It's Kickstart on your Thursday morning. So you know what? Let's start off the hour with Bert Davido. But before, playing for you out West Side.
1: It's the West Side Connection.

Life was good, cheaper, and you know what? Less stressful, that's all I'ma say. But yeah, welcome back to West End with your boy Ty Gibbs, giving the beats, banter, and vibes on a Thursday morning. Yes, we are one day away from Friday, meaning one day away from the weekend. We are past halfway through the week. And I want to know, how are you this morning? What we got going on? Are we at work? Comfort of our homes? In a car? Long drive? Flying out? I don't know how to get to all of that. But before that, here's a bit of Mystical with Shake It Fast, same for your West Side.

0: Bad Connection.
1: It really kicked off yesterday, you know. Gaza versus Gully at the O2 Arena last night. Vice Cartel versus Movado. What a night it was. I'm speaking as if I was there. But you know what? I'm not really much of a concert type of guy, but I actually wish I was at that one, you know? Because the vibes looked great. The bangers that both artists have is magical. And you know what? The scene was just set. But I wonder, what's it going to be like in Malta? Was you there yesterday? Are you going tomorrow? Ask so many questions, so little time.
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sucking toes. Look cute in the face, heavy on the backside. Mm-hmm. You don't get it baptized. 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I don't want them. But if I did, I'd be sitting on them. Hey.

0: It's the West Side Connection.
1: Ooh, yes, welcome back to West Side with your boy Ty. It's been a Beats Banter and Vibes. Now, it has been definitely one interesting week. Why? Because I'm seeing a lot of people catching flights to Freedom Street in Malta, and I'm also seeing people catch flights to R&B and slow jams in Malta. Whilst I'm still here inside the UK. Yeah, I know, I lacked. But with that being said, I'm seeing a lot of flights are getting cancelled and delayed this week. If you had plans of going now and travelling this week, where was you looking to go? And how much delayed have you been? I want to know.

0: Southside Connection. Bring on the hits. What do you know about Question by Chris Brown? Oh my days. I just love a good sample. I just love a good sample. If you don't know where that's from, it's all right. Like, it's okay. You'll find out very shortly. But yes, we are approaching 12 o'clock, meaning that is my time to pause for the close. And yes, time has been flowing very quickly. But it's all good, as I'm going to be soundtracking you throughout your Thursday afternoon. And I still got more questions, more topics, and of course, more bangers for you. So sit tight, don't touch the dial, keep it locked, keep it Westside.
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0: Yo, yo, yo, you already know what it is, man. It's your boy Ty Gibbs, Kickstart, and your Thursday afternoon. So you know what? Let's start the hour with a banger. Here's Tyler with Chanel playing for you at Westside.
1: It's the Westside Connection.

0: Thursday afternoon. We are almost at the end of the week. So today is Thursday the 10th of September, the best month of the year. Just saying, with a current time of 19 minutes past 12. And I just want to know, first and foremost, how are you today? What we got going on? How's your week been? Are you at home right now? Working from home? In a car? Stuck in traffic? Right, and how it gets. Well, wherever you are, you've come to the right place, which is Westside. But hey, you know what? We bring the old school with the new school. It's only right. So with that being said, I gotta get right back into the music because this is a beautiful collab. Here's Rise Up by Chip Spice. It's only nice.
1: It's the Westside Connection.
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0: Connection. Oh my days, what a banger. I remember back in the days where the challenge was singing that chorus in one breath. I know that I could have been the only one that failed. Yeah, I know, I failed. I was never able to do it. I ain't got the stamina. But you know what? Like You by Bow Wow and Ciara is definitely a classic indeed. The sun is out, it's blue skies, and you know what? We're in the best month of September. Yep, I'm just saying it. But I'm going to pause for the cause real quick, but you know what? I'm going to continue the summer vibes with Angel because he's just got one request.
1: Westside. This Saturday, the £12 million Lotto jackpot must be won.
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1: Each time I hear Rihanna, she needs to make a comeback, man. I don't know why. Each time I hear old school Rihanna, just like, it's 2026, man. She hasn't dropped a project. She hasn't dropped an album in 10 years. She needs to make a return. Like, what is going on? The streets miss you. The streets need you. Like, we need a Rihanna banger. Now that I've got my chest. How are you today? The sun's out. The vibe is good. We're in September. And you know what? I feel like I'm at peace with that. But I really want to know, how are you? What is going on? How are you feeling? But with that said, it's a bit more of the summer vibes. Aston Martin, Rick Ross, playing for you here at Westside.
0: It's the Westside Connection.

0: Side Connection.
1: And just like that, we have approached 1 o'clock, meaning that it's my time to sign out the building. But I'm doing a beautiful handover. Would you like to introduce yourself?
2: Yes, yes. Charlotte on the mic.
1: Welcome. How are you doing?
2: I'm doing average right now. I was on such a high coming in, ready for my show, but I scratched my car on the way in, so...
1: But you know what, though? We're going to just maintain the high energy.
2: We're going to
1: maintain the high energy. You're doing 1 to 4. I'm signing out because I'm going to be back again from the same hours of 10 to 1 tomorrow.
2: Nice.
1: You in tomorrow?
2: Maybe.
1: I hope so.
2: Let's see.
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So happy, I was about to say Sunday. Happy birthday, you guys. Honestly, I've been completely thrown on my journey in, but I'm going to be giving you all this good energy today. And we're kicking off with this one right now. It's called I Know Who I Be, Davido.

0: from Amarion. Oh God, I've got the background music blaring. It's Westside, it's Charlotte, and I'm with
1: James.
0: Hi James, you okay?
1: I'm good, how are you doing today?
0: Come a bit closer.
1: Sorry, there we go.
0: Can you hear yourself in the headphones?
1: I can indeed, yes. Just about. Yes.
0: Nice.
1: Nice to meet you.
0: Nice to meet you. And so like everyone listening,
1: yeah.
0: I was meeting us for the first time.
1: Yes, yes.
0: Well, we're meeting each other for the first time.
1: Yeah. So it's a whole first time experience today.
0: It's very complicated.
1: It is. We'll work for it. We'll make it happen for sure.
0: So tell me and Westside a little bit about yourself.
1: So my name is James. I've been doing music for a very long time. I love everything music. I recently graduated from Nottingham Academy of Music. I'm a producer, A&R, artist manager, part of a hip-hop collective back in the day, and I'm just here to give the vibes this morning.
0: It sounds like music's in your blood.
1: Yeah, it is in my blood. Literally in my blood. Yes, it is indeed. Yes, for sure.
0: Nice.
1: Yeah, I'm loving it so far, man.
0: What's your favourite genre?
1: Ooh.
0: Careful.
1: Yes, well, hip-hop, for sure. I was born and raised hip-hop.
0: Okay, same. Yeah.
1: Yeah, it's got to be hip-hop. But you know what? Recently, I'm moving more to R&B at the moment. I'm loving the melodies. Yeah, you're
0: right. And British R&B is doing a lot.
1: Oh, crazy.
0: Did you see the announcement about the official R&B chart now?
1: What's going on there?
0: There's
1: going
0: to be an official R&B chart. Let me just pick up DJ Ace because, everything R&B have collaborated with the official chart.
1: Wow.
0: To have an R&B chart because, obviously, we know R&B's... It's hard to compete with the pop sometimes, you know?
1: It is.
0: So we got our own lane now.
1: Oh, wow, about time.
0: Yeah.
1: About time. All the talent's coming out of the UK. We need our own, you know, our own little space.
0: We do. I think I'm like you. So I'm a hip-hop head.
1: Yeah.
0: Nas, Jay-Z, but...
1: Yeah, of course.
0: But R&B has taken over my life.
1: Oh, really?
0: I don't know if it's because I'm in love.
1: Potentially. Could have been a love that inspired me as well. That's how it goes, right? Do you know what I mean?
0: Yeah.
1: Sure. I mean, for me, it's K1. Like, that woman just inspired me so much.
0: Yes.
1: Insane.
0: I was watching some of her YouTube videos, like The Colour Show and all those that she does the live on. Just amazing,
1: She's
0: mesmerizing.
1: I know, for sure. Amazing.
0: We're going to get into this new one now for you guys. It's by Davido and it's called Before.

0: Day 5.
1: Hello, it's Westside and it's Sharla.
2: And James.
1: Now, I've got to talk to you because, as we said in earlier in the show, is the first time... I've got to get used to these faders.
2: There we are.
1: For the first time on the show, we're meeting each other.
2: Yes, it is indeed.
1: And the audience are meeting us for the first time.
2: I know.
1: I want to play a game with you, James.
2: That sounds fun. Yes, let's do that.
1: Okay.
2: Yeah, for sure.
1: So it's called Two Truths, One Lie.
2: Two Truths, One Lie.
1: And we're going to say three statements.
2: Right.
1: And we have to try figure out, and you can play along at home, get involved. 07349 051703 is the WhatsApp. Should I say that again? Did I say that too quick?
2: I think that was pretty good. We can say it again if you feel too.
1: 07349 051703.
2: Nice.
1: They're going to try and guess which one's the truth. Or I guess which one's the lie?
2: Yeah,
1: there's two truths.
2: Exactly. Okay.
1: So do you want to go first with your statements?
2: I could go first.
1: Yeah.
2: Okay, so I'm related to a legendary 80s rapper from the UK called Derek B.
1: I know who Derek B
2: Derek B. I'm related to the drummer in Skylights. And I recently got arrested in Thailand for smoking a vape.
1: I know you didn't get arrested in Thailand for smoking a vape because I don't know my friends who go to Thailand smoke.
2: Right, okay.
1: So...
2: Well, it is a rule there. It is a rule. You can get really badly fined. And I was like,
1: really?
2: Yeah. They don't like vapes up there. I recently came back from Thailand.
1: Oh my God. Yeah. So wait, that's the truth.
2: It's not the truth.
1: Was I right?
2: You were right, actually.
1: OMG. Do you see my.
2: Yeah, I'm skilled.
1: I can see I'm a lie detector.
2: Yes, you are. Yes, you are indeed. Fair play. I was trying to throw you off the scent there when you got it, but you actually made it happen. So fair play.
1: Right, we're going to come back and do mine. I want to see if you can guess mine.
2: Okay, I hope I can.
1: And remember, this is Westside, keep it locked. We're keeping some old school vibes as well today. You love an old school?
2: Oh, classic's always the vibe, man.
1: Yeah, definitely. And we're going to get into this one from Lotto. Absolutely love it.
2: Okay, sweet.
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0: such a throwback, isn't it?
1: Such a vibe, such a vibe.
0: Fug loving, Ja Rule. Love it. And it's West Side with Charlotte and James.
1: Yes, they vibe.
0: So, we've been playing Two Truths, One Lie.
1: You have indeed, and you destroyed me in that game.
0: I absolutely did. I didn't even... Do you know, it was so interesting who you were saying I'm related to this person. I didn't even investigate that. I just knew you was lying about Thailand.
1: Yeah, for sure, for sure, for sure. Yeah. I mean, my dad's cousin, related to Derek B. I never met him, unfortunately. He wasn't around to meet him. But, man, did a lot of great things. He supported Public Enemy, I believe, Run DMC back in the day. So a nice little bit of music history, do you know what I mean?
0: Nice.
1: Yeah, man.
0: And so are you ready for my Two Truths, One Lie?
1: I am indeed. Yes, I am.
0: Okay, so I feel like I'm talking... Yeah, that's better. I was like, why do I sound so quiet? The mic's twisted.
1: Okay.
0: Right, so Two Truths, One Lie.
1: Yes.
0: I am one of 10 siblings.
1: Okay.
0: I have a dog called Boots.
1: Okay.
0: And I was born in Canada.
1: Ooh.
0: Oh, tension.
1: I think the first one is a lie.
0: I'm one of 10 siblings.
1: Yeah.
0: Oh, unfortunately, you are wrong.
1: To be fair, you've got so much energy. It kind of makes sense that you have a lot of siblings.
0: I had to stand out.
1: Yeah, exactly, right? You have to fight for your space.
0: Neglect.
1: Yes. Okay.
0: So do you want to guess at the next two? Shall I remind you what they are?
1: Yeah.
0: And if you're shocked by this, guys, you can remember get involved on WhatsApp 07349 051703. So it's not I am one of 10 siblings. So it's either I have a dog called Boots or I was born in Canada.
1: Okay, I think the second one is true. I'm thinking you have a cat called Boots.
0: I didn't say cat, I said dog.
1: Oh, dog, sorry. Dog called Boots. I think that one's the truth.
0: Oh, you're terrible at this.
1: Oh, wow. You were born in Canada?
0: Yes.
1: Really?
0: And I actually have a cat called Boots who passed away.
1: So
0: I am kinda... such a cat girl. I'm not a dog girl.
1: Again, I was... Okay, fair play to you. You spun me there.
0: Sorry about that one.
1: I had a feeling you were going to beat me, though. Day five.
0: Yeah, so I beat you fair and square. Sorry about that.
1: That's okay. I'm going to walk away crying today, but I'll deal with it. It'll be okay.
0: But we'll carry on getting to know each other, so keep it West Side, everyone.
1: West Side.

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1: Hello, hello, it's West Side Radio and it's Sharla.
2: And James.
1: And we're introducing ourselves to you today.
2: Yes.
1: We're new to the West Side family.
2: We are indeed, getting to know each other.
1: Yeah. I'm really enjoying getting to know you, James.
2: I am indeed as well, man. It's been a vibe. It's been a vibe, for sure, 100%.
1: So I heard that my aunt had to sit on a plane for 5 hours.
2: Oof.
1: Because there's been so much drama at the airport.
2: Oh, wow.
1: We're not going to get into that, but...
2: Yeah.
1: It got me thinking about my top 3 holiday destinations.
2: Okay.
1: Because I just need a holiday, man.
2: Oh, yeah. You know, the summer's over. I want it to continue. So
1: yeah.
2: It's time to get on a plane. You know what I mean? For sure. Okay,
1: cool. For sure, for sure.
2: Cool.
1: So what would you say is your number 3 of Ooh. All the places you've been? And I counted recently. Yeah. I've been to over, well, some of them are states.
2: Okay.
1: But I've travelled over 42 times.
2: Wow.
1: Yeah.
2: That passport must be looking very...
1: You know, I have to get renewed.
2: Yeah, you know what I mean? Wow, 42 is amazing. You've seen the world pretty much.
1: Yeah, but that's why I'm broke, because all my money goes on travelling.
2: You know what? It's a good reason to be broke.
1: Yeah.
2: So I think probably my number 3, I would say Turkey.
1: Oh, Turkey is nice.
2: Turkey's a lovely place.
1: I like Turkey,
2: man.
1: Turkey's
2: beautiful. The people are so friendly. I was staying in a villa that was actually my friend's villa, so it was free.
1: Nice.
2: So obviously that was great. Do you know what I mean?
1: Yeah, yeah.
2: And it was just a beautiful time. And I loved they had the call to prayer. And,
1: oh, I love that as well.
2: It was lovely. And as a kid, it used to make me fall asleep. And I was asking the locals, give me a tape of that. So yeah. It was just a very peaceful holiday for me, I would say. So, yeah.
1: And it's so affordable.
2: Yes.
1: Do you know what I mean? It's got everything you want. It's got, like, the excursions. It's got the beach. It's got the food.
2: Yes.
1: Got the clothes if you want some fake designer.
2: Yeah, so they're really good fake designers.
1: They are.
2: So you get some good clothes, you know?
1: Yeah.
2: Yeah, for sure. What about yourself? What's your number 3?
1: My number 3 is, I don't know if I should put it number 3.
2: Okay.
1: Morocco. And I'm going there again next year. I went to Marrakesh and I'm going back to go to Agadir because that's the beachside.
2: Oh, wow.
1: But it's very similar reasons to Turkey, actually.
2: Right, okay.
1: So, yeah, I feel like we're aligned on our number 3 choice.
2: Oh, indeed.
1: All right, we'll carry on after this. Let's get back to it on West Side.
2: West Side.
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10: Hey, with Thursday's Community News, I'm Arshia Mahmood. Three Ealing businesses from West London have been named by the government for failing to pay workers the minimum wage. Suntech Gadget Limited in Ealing, Fatman's Acton Limited trading as Boss Pizza Acton and Damascate Wholesale were named among almost 660 employers across the UK for breaking minimum wage law. Between them, the three local employers underpaid 17 workers by a total of just under £18,000. Hounslow Council threatened to remove residents from a meeting for speaking out over concert plans for a historic park. Thursbury Park will be able to host 19 days of concerts and events per year after councillors gave plans the green light at a committee meeting. The decision came despite disruption from locals who attended. Plans for the park have been debated in the borough for years, with many locals and ward councillors opposing proposals for large events. The Deputy Mayor of London for Business and Growth, Howard Dauber, will be the keynote speaker at the Ealing Festival of Business. This year's festival, which runs on the 15th of October, will bring together businesses, entrepreneurs, investors, educators and public sector organisations from Ealing and other West London areas. And finally, emergency services from across Ealing will join forces this Saturday for a community event in Southall. The free emergency response roadshow will feature live demonstrations and the chance for members of the public to meet emergency responders and learn how to prepare for emergencies. The event follows the first roadshow organised by Ealing Council held at Acton Fire Station last year. That's the latest for Thursday, the 10th of September.

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1: And James.
0: We're here with you for the next couple hours, and we're talking top holiday destinations.
2: Midday Vibe.

0: How you doing? You okay?
1: Yeah, I'm good.
0: Lovely stuff. So what we're doing today, we're doing top three travel destinations.
1: Yes, and I gave my third one.
0: You did indeed. So we're doing number twos now. Do you want to go first or should I go first?

0: Hello.
1: Hello, hello.
0: How are you doing? You okay?
1: I'm good, thanks.
0: Lovely. So this is West Side Radio, and we're doing top three holiday destinations.
1: Yes, and it's Charlotte and James.
0: Indeed, indeed. So we did our top three already. Third one already. Cool. Number two. Do you want to start?
1: Number two, yeah. I'll kick off this one.
0: Yeah, for sure.
1: That's really hard, and I'm a bit biased between two and one.
0: Okay.
1: But I'm just going to have to make a choice.
0: Yes.
1: Number two is... Brazil.
0: That's on my bucket list, to be fair.
1: It is amazing. Food, the culture, the vibes. I mean, I went around New Year's.
0: Okay.
1: So it was a vibe anyways.
0: Yeah, I can imagine.
1: But like, we was only there for a few days. It was like we stopped there for New Year's.
0: Okay.
1: And the amount we did, we went up a mountain, we went to a waterfall, we was on the beach.
0: Oh, wow.
1: We had a roof barbecue, New Year party.
0: Oh, wow.
1: Like, yeah, Brazilian culture is 10/10. Yeah. The only thing I'll say is take your Duolingo or your ChatGPT because they don't speak no English.
0: Really?
1: Yeah, you need
0: to know.
1: Okay,
0: you need to know what you're saying.
1: Portuguese.
0: Yeah, you need to know where the toilet is and all that stuff.
1: But they're very friendly and helpful.
0: So they're welcoming. They can see you're a tourist.
1: You just need to have a few, excuse me, or I'm trying to even think now, what is a Portuguese?
0: Yeah.
1: No falo Portuguese English.
0: Okay. Well, you know, it's been on my bucket list for a while, so you made me want to go more.
1: Yes.
0: Yeah, so I'm definitely going to try that. Okay, so I think my number two, I would have put this number one, but I've recently come back from the other place, so I'm going to say Jamaica.
1: Okay,
0: Jamaica, oh my God, I mean.
1: Where did you go in Jamaica? Where's your...
0: We kind of went everywhere. We literally went everywhere. So my auntie is very, like, organised, and she was up at 8 o'clock. I was only there for a week, and a lot of people say that's not enough time to go to Jamaica. So you went everywhere, Trenchtown. Yeah, and that is...
1: Your number two.
0: Number two.
1: I love it. Number two.

0: Morocco for me.
1: Yes.
0: Turkey for you.
1: Yes, indeed. Yes.
0: Two was Brazil for me.
1: Yes. Jamaica for me.
0: Your hometown.
1: Yeah, come on, represent.
0: Okay, and so number one, I'm hoping you're going to guess my number one.
1: We'll see.
0: Just from like some of the information I've been given about you today on the show.
1: Yeah.
0: So it's my hometown, so I'm a bit biased.
1: Okay.
0: But also, I've got like siblings who live there.
1: Right.
0: As long as you don't go in winter.
1: Right. Yeah.
0: It's the best place ever. It's the best place in the world.
1: I think I know what you're talking about.
0: Where am I talking about?
1: Canada. Okay.
0: The irony is I was born on the East Coast, but I prefer the West Coast because it gets hotter on the West Coast.
1: Oh, okay. Heat is what you want.
0: Yeah.
1: You know what I mean?
0: Yeah.
1: For sure. I've got some family up there. I've not been yet, so I need to go,
0: you've
1: man.
0: You've got to go.
1: I need to do that.
0: Yeah.
1: For sure. The foods? Yeah.
0: Like, their food standards, their food hygiene standards are so high.
1: Really?
0: Everything was amazing. You know how in London you hesitate before you go to a food truck?
1: Yes, I do. Yeah.
0: My brother was like, what? What's food poisoning? I was like, that is literally the most common excuse we use to get out of work because it's so common in the UK.
1: Wow.
0: Whereas, like, he said in Canada, saying that would be saying, like, the dog ate my homework.
1: Really?
0: Yeah.
1: Well, that gives me a lot of confidence going.
0: Yeah, going.
1: Yeah, you don't have to. Yeah, exactly. Get some good food, man. You know what I mean?
0: What's your number one?
1: Right, so my number one, I mean, it's because I've just come back, but I have to say it's Thailand.
0: Oh, that is high on my bucket list.
1: High. Thailand is a whole different life. It's just like, super cheap. The people are so friendly. I lost so much weight, which I was trying to lose just being there from eating and you know, sweating out.
0: and enjoying
1: the times, you know what I mean?
0: In the sun.
1: Amazing time. I can't even pick what was the best moment in it. But like, yeah, Thailand. Westside.
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1: Excuse me. 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
1: Hello, this is James.
2: Hello, Shala.
1: And this is West Side Radio.
2: Yes, yes. And we've been talking about our top holiday destinations, haven't we?
1: We have indeed, yes, yes. It's been fun. It's been fun. You've inspired me.
2: Thank you. So if you've just joined us, we are new to the West Side family.
1: Yes.
2: And we're getting to know each other right now.
1: Yes.
2: Live on air.
1: And it's been fun. It has.
2: It's been a vibe.
1: It has.
2: And I feel like I'm a bit of an old school radio head.
1: Yes.
2: And you're new school.
1: Yes, very new school. Yes.
2: So he was talking about like, James was asking me who's like one of the most interesting or exciting person that you've interviewed.
1: Yes.
2: There's a list, man. There's a list.
1: I bet.
2: There's two that are like a personal goal of mine that I achieved.
1: Oh, let me hear those ones first, for sure.
2: Aww.
1: You want to hear those?
2: So, if you don't know, they're two actors, black actors, and they were a big part of my childhood. So,
1: oh, wow.
2: Megan Goods.
1: What?
2: At the Anchorman 2 premiere on the red carpet.
1: Wow.
2: Like, I literally only spoke like 4 minutes of her bit. I was the best 4 minutes
1: wow.
2: of my life. It was so exciting. Like,
1: wow.
2: I've watched her all through all the shows,
1: Wife
2: and Kids,
1: yeah,
2: and all the movies.
1: Yeah.
2: And then the other one, which is a personal goal, was... Oh, my God, I was about to call him his brother. Not Marlon Wayans.
1: Oh, the other one.
2: He was Marlon. Marlon's the lighter one, man.
1: Yeah.
2: Marlon Wayans.
1: Okay.
2: And that's only Wayans brothers.
1: Yes.
2: But Marlon Wayans around, he has some movie coming out and he is the one of the funniest guys.
1: Oh, he's hilarious. Just naturally funny.
2: Like, just so organic.
1: Yeah. Spontaneous funny. Like, it comes out. Like...
2: They were my two favourite interviews. I feel bad because they're both American. I'm a Brit.
1: But... You start a day, come back here. Do you know what I mean? That's fine.
2: Well, there's one American who really let me down. I'll quickly tell you.
1: Yes.
2: I was so gassed to meet him.
1: Yes.
2: Arnold Schwarzenegger.
1: Really?
2: He's a moody man.
1: Really?
2: Yeah.
1: I would never expect that.
2: I know.
1: Like Terminator.

0: I get on my lonely smokey, I'm on a Friday vibe.
1: Hello.
2: Hello, hello.
1: This is James.
2: And Charlotte.
1: And this is West Side Radio.
2: Yes. We've taken over once
1: before
2: today.
1: We have indeed. It's our first time meeting, as we said before, but we're getting to know each other, and it's such a vibe so far.
2: It is such a vibe. And I'm talking about some of the people I've interviewed.
1: Yes.
2: As me being a bit of an old school radio head during school. So I need to know,
1: yes,
2: who do you want to interview? Who's on your list?
1: I mean, for me...
2: Let's manifest right now.
1: Let's do this. The universe aligning with us right now. I think for me, it'll have to be like Kendrick Lamar.
2: Oh, yeah, yeah.
1: I mean, I am...
2: And you don't really do press.
1: That's another reason why.
2: If you don't do press.
1: Exactly. If you get the golden ticket of interview that all the other interviewers want, and you're the one who gets to speak to Kendrick and ask about the albums, yeah, man. I would love that. I'm the biggest fan, so for that with me.
2: What would be, like, your number one question you want
1: to
2: know?
1: Ooh, that's a very good question. I think for me, it would be... I think he's a very intentional artist. So like, what is your true intentions with this music? Something like that. He's such an intentional musician. I feel like there's something we don't understand that he's trying to like give us. And yeah, I would like to understand what that was, basically.
2: The hidden messages.
1: Exactly.
2: See,
1: exactly.
2: I'm more like, do you ever just want to like wild out and act reckless? And
1: yeah.
2: Like that pressure, because he's such a role model, isn't it, in the black community?
1: He is.
2: So it's like, does he always have to be on? I don't know.
1: You know, that's a very good question.
2: I mean, yeah. Kendrick drunk lying on the floor.
1: I don't want to see that. I'll break my opinion. Exactly. Yeah, you're right.
2: But I'm curious. Yeah. As like, I really want to see him.
1: Yes.
2: Not as Kendrick Lamar. Like, just yes. Friends, like, having
1: yeah, having time. A good time, chilling and commenting. I mean, that's the thing. It's the Gemini, it's a duality, you know? Yeah. So there must be another side we don't see. You know what I mean?
2: Did you go to Kendrick and SZA?
1: I didn't, but I really wish. I know I claim I'm a Kendrick fan and I'm not being. It's terrible, right? It's blasphemous.
2: He's on your list. You're going to interview him first.
1: Yes, exactly. We'll make it happen there first. For sure. For sure. Okay. Lovely stuff.
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2: And it's Sharla and James keeping you for one more hour.
1: One more hour. It's been a fun.
2: It's going to be the Throwback Thursday hour now. This is the classic collection of all the new tunes.
1: That's what I like to hear. My favorites. Okay.
2: Right, let's get into it.

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1: Hello, this is James.
2: Shala.
1: And this is Westside Radio.
2: Yes, yes, and we're here with you till 4, giving you all the classic old school bangers.
1: That's what we need. That's what we need right now, for sure, for sure. And it's been our first time, as we said before, vibing together.
2: Yes, we're getting to know each other live.
1: Yes.
2: You are a first-hand witness of this experience.
1: Yes, yes, yes. The start of something amazing. Do you know what I mean? For sure, for sure. So what you got planned this weekend then?
2: Okay, so Friday,
1: yes.
2: I think I'm going to go and do... I've just got the kids' new bikes.
1: Oh,
2: so
1: nice.
2: I'm going to do the cycle.
1: Yes.
2: And then Saturday's the kids' birthday, boy.
1: Oh, wow. Okay.
2: They're exhausting. You love this club.
1: Yes, I can imagine. I can imagine. A lot of toys on the floor and, you know, all types of stuff like that.
2: Yeah. I mean, the Sunday just reset. So what are you doing?
1: For me, I'm going to go see my sister and a man.
2: Nice.
1: They recently got engaged. And so, yeah, just celebrating that. I'm going to go over to Peckham, probably play some video games, couple drinks.
2: Oh, I love that. Try classics on the weekday.

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1: Hello, this is James.
2: And Shauna.
1: And this is West Side Radio.
2: Yes, and we are in our classic hour giving you all the throwbacks.
1: Yes, we are.
2: Good vibes. Talking of throwbacks, I actually read the Spice Girls are teasing a reunion.
1: Really?
2: I don't know if I'd pay for that. Well, you got me thinking.
1: Yeah, for sure.
2: Who would I really, dead or alive?
1: Yeah.
2: Who would put on an epic show from back in the day?
1: Ooh, that is a very good question.
2: Yeah.
1: So many legends that are gone as well. So many, ooh, okay.
2: I feel like my answer, most people might say it.
1: Okay, I can probably guess then.
2: Go on.
1: Michael Jackson?
2: Yes.
1: Yeah, Michael Jackson, of course, the king of pop. You know what I mean? You got to go there, for sure. I mean, obviously, he's, you know, one of the best performers ever.
2: OG. What about you?
1: I think for me, on a personal choice, I'll have to see Bob Marley.
2: All right. Well, tell us what you think on the WhatsApp, and then we'll debate it after this next one.
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0: No, this is James.
1: And Charlotte.
0: This is West Side Radio.
1: Yes. And yeah, we are here with you talking about concerts and who we would love to see. Because it's a throwback moment.
0: It's a throwback moment. You might buy us or think about the throwback guys.
1: Yes.
0: We would love to see.
1: And let's hear, James. Let's hear. What are you saying?
0: I think for me, Bob Marley would be the choice.
1: Yeah.
0: Bob Marley would be the choice. I'll tell you the reasons why. I feel like with Bob Marley, you would get some words of wisdom as well as a show. You know,
1: you'd get life skills.
0: Oh, you would get life skills. You know, you would just feel positive no matter what the situation is. I mean, you go on the internet, you always see quotes from Bob Marley saying some profound stuff.
1: That's a good point, actually.
0: Do you know what I mean? So I think for me, I would get a show and I'll get wisdom.
1: You will grow while you're there.
0: Exactly. You know what I mean?
1: What about MJ? Because I said Michael Jackson previously. Yeah. What about the socks, man? The swag?
0: Yeah.
1: Moonwalk.
0: Do you know what I mean? Seeing the actual moonwalk by the guy who created it, that beats every... Yeah, to be honest. When it comes to performance, that's the best dress.
1: Yeah.
0: I would say that. I would say that. Classics on the weekday
2: vibe. Guess who? J to the low. F to the AB. Ho. Yeah. Ho. Yeah. Ho. Yeah.

0: No, it's James.
1: And it's Charlotte.
0: How you doing, Charlotte?
1: I'm good, I'm good.
0: Lovely.
1: And it's like the end of the show already.
0: I can't believe it's gone so quickly.
1: I can't believe we only met 3 hours ago.
0: It feels like years,
1: does
0: it not?
1: You're my new bestie.
0: Do you know what I mean? Literally. Yeah, that's happening after this. Do you know what I mean? I know, it's like we've known each other for so long, man.
1: Yeah,
0: it's
1: and
0: crazy.
1: I've learned a lot about you. You're very proud yard man.
0: Yes indeed, yes, the elegant yard man, that is me for sure. Yes, yes, yes.
1: I love that, like, you told me he's half Jamaican.
0: Yes.
1: You told me Jamaica's one of your favorite places,
0: yes,
1: to visit.
0: Yes.
1: And you told me that Bob Marley's your guy.
0: Oh yeah, yeah, for sure. It runs
1: really
0: deep in the blood, man. 100%, man. 100%. I can't believe as well, I was so surprised you're from Canada.
1: Yeah.
0: So how long were you in Canada before we came here?
1: Till I was three. That's
0: okay.
1: I'm a Londoner.
0: Right, you're a Londoner for sure.
1: But yeah, right, we will catch up with you again soon on West Side.
0: West Side Radio.
1: Thank you.
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But you know what, I'm on come and go. We can stay up all night till the lights go. She said if I'm coming, I'm coming to talk. Ain't coming to cause I'm glad and I'm bored. Not some little will come any time that you call. We ain't cool anymore. Why you gotta be like that? You know you'll miss me and you'll be right back. And you're not, you shouldn't speak like that. I'm nothing but honest, you know how it is. The life that I live, I don't wanna chick, I don't wanna settle. You know you're my favourite petal, but I don't give girl flowers. I'll give you good, good though. If you want me all for yourself, then darling, you probably should go. There's no way I'ma stand in the rain. I can still make you say my name, say my name, say my name. Life without me might drive you insane. I don't give girl flowers. I'll give you good, good though. If you want me all for yourself, then darling, you probably should go. There's no way I'ma stand in the rain. I can still make you say my name, say my name, say my name. Life without me might drive you insane.

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3: Hey, with Thursday's Community News, I'm Arshiana Maid. 3 Ealing businesses from West London have been named by the government for failing to pay workers the minimum wage. Suntech Gadget Limited in Ealing, Fatman's Acton Limited trading as Boss Pizza Acton and Damascate Wholesale were named among almost 660 employers across the UK for breaking minimum wage law. Between them, the three local employers underpaid 17 workers by a total of just under £18,000. Hounslow Council threatened to remove residents from a meeting for speaking out over concert plans for a historic park. Thursbury Park will be able to host 19 days of concerts and events per year after councillors gave plans the green light at a committee meeting. The decision came despite disruption from locals who attended. Plans for the park have been debated in the borough for years, with many locals and ward councillors opposing proposals for large events. The Deputy Mayor of London for Business and Growth, Howard Dauber, will be the keynote speaker at the Ealing Festival of Business. This year's festival, which runs on the 15th of October, will bring together businesses, entrepreneurs, investors, educators and public sector organisations from Ealing and other West London areas. And finally, emergency services from across Ealing will join forces this Saturday for a community event in Southall. The free emergency response roadshow will feature live demonstrations and the chance for members of the public to meet emergency responders and learn how to prepare for emergencies. The event follows the first roadshow organised by Ealing Council held at Acton Fire Station last year. That's the latest for Thursday, the 10th of September. I'm

to express. So I'm writing it on notes. 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Yo.

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Soulja Boy tell. Hey, I got this new damn for y'all called a Soulja Boy. You just gotta punch, then crank back three times from left to right.

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What is good, people? It is 34 past 7, and you know what time it is. This is time for Afrobeats with your girl, DJ Sugar Spice, right here live on Westside. You know how the vibe goes. I am one of two of your favorite Afrobeats ambassadors, your Afrobeats duo, giving you all things the best in African music. Yes, you're hearing it here. On Westside. All right then. Now it is that time of the show where I get to bring you brand new music. This is Obsession's Top 6. Now, for those that don't know, Obsession's Top 6 is where I get to bring you brand new music that's either been released today, yesterday, or tomorrow, because sometimes we actually get an Afrobeats exclusive. I'm not lying when I say that. We have got some exclusives in the past, and me and Gracie have actually been very lucky enough to attend some events where we get to hear some exclusive music as well. So we thank you for all of that. Now, we are going to be kicking off the Obsession's Top 6 with a friend of the show. This guy has actually been on the show, I think, two or three times. I think twice now. And he's got lovely blue hair. I don't know what color his hair is now. But this is World With You and I. And I swear, and I will always say this till thy kingdom come, World's voice is the best. It is the best. So I have to kick it off correct with this song. This song literally just came out. So let's get into it. Kicking off the Obsession's Top 6. This is World With You and I.

So that was World kicking off the Obsession's top six right here on Westside. And nobody does it better, man. Nobody does it better. Honestly, World, you are an absolute fave of mine. But let's get into number five. And we are going the Ghanaian route. This is Black Sherif and Ara the J with Forever. Yes, Forever. I had to just make sure that I'm saying the correct title. You know what I'm saying? I want you guys to get the feel of everything. Now, for those that are tuning in and you do want to shout out, or you're feeling the vibes, or you want to request something, make sure you hit me up on WhatsApp. That's right. You can actually hit me up on WhatsApp. 07349-051-703. That's 07349-051-703. Yeah? You want to shout out? Shout me there. You want a request? Shout me there. You just want to talk? Shout me there. Don't worry. We are going to make sure that we share your lovely vibes live on air. We are going up until 9 p.m. So let's get into it. This is up next on the Obsession's top six, Black Sherif and Ara the J with Forever.

So that was Black Sherif and Our Other Jay with Forever, one of my favorite songs from his latest EP. So make sure you go head over and check that out. Now I am going to be taking you back to my homeland. Yes, for those that don't know, I am from the DRC. I am from DRC. For, you know, World Cup purposes, we have been referred to as Dr. Congo, but it actually stands for Democratic Republic of Congo. Yes, I am a Congolese girl through and through, and I had to include this song. When I got this on my emails, I was just like, ooh, this is different. I like this. I'm messing with it. I like it. It's going on my obsessions top six. So this is Tishim. I hope I'm saying it correctly. Tishim with Away. And you know what? He is part of a collective called Libende Boys, and they are based in Congo, of course. Yeah, they're based in Congo and they've been doing their thing. So I had to make sure I included my peoples in the Obsessions Top 6, because you know what? The African continent, we just produce so much great music. So I had to take you everywhere. So I've taken you to Nigeria, I've taken you to Ghana, now I'm taking you to Congo. So let's get into it. This is Tishim taking the number 4 spot with Away.

0: So that was Tishim with Away. And do you know what, yeah? You see, my country, I know some people would think, oh, Congo, Wasteland Warriors, oh, Ndombolo Fever, or Roomba, you know, the slow wine and all of that. But I had to show you guys we're not just those things. Yeah, we can do it all. We can do it all. And I'm absolutely here for it. But let's move on to number three. And we are keeping it the Francophone route. And this is Aya Nakamura and Skepta with Chippy. And do you know what? When I came across this collaboration, I was just like, ooh, this is different. But do you know what? Skepta has been doing his thing collaboration-wise, because he's just been going here, there, everywhere. But I would never expect Aya Nakamura and Skepta to be on the same track. And it actually makes so much sense. So let's get into it. This is number three on the Obsessions top six. Aya Nakamura and Skepta with Chippy.
1: Baby,
2: stop. Je m'appelle Big Smoke. Bonsoir, mademoiselle. She recognized me. She's

So that was Aya Nakamura and Skepta with Chippy. And you know what? I love it. I absolutely love it. Like, oh, it's a collaboration that I didn't know that I needed. Now, with that being said, let's go on to number two. And at number two, this literally just dropped. And you know what? I'm super excited because he is going to be taking over the OVO Arena this month in about 14 days. Yes, I am talking about Young John. This is going to be his first time in 10 years. Back in the UK, shutting it down, and he's gonna be with the composers, and I am super, super, super, super, super excited. For those that cannot tell, I am a Young John fanatic. So if I've got my ticket, why haven't you got your ticket? Have you got your ticket? Because it's about to be a shutdown. Now, with that being said, taking the number two spot, this is Young John with Hold Somebody. And the gems that this guy has been dropping, I already know that this headline show is going to be 10 out of freaking 10. Live band vibes and Young John, come on now. That is a recipe for greatness. So stay locked in. We are going up until 9 p.m. This is Afrobeats with your girl, DJ Sugar Spice. Let's get into it.

0: I told you guys, I was giving it to you chill. I was kind of keeping it chill for you guys. But you know what? We had to spice it up because you know what? We have finally reached number one. Now, before I get into number one, let's do a quick recap, shall we? Yeah, let's do it. Now, we kicked off the Obsessions top six with my fave, World With You and I. I swear, his voice smooth like butter. Number five, it was Black Sharif and Ara the J with Forever. That is from his brand new EP, his latest EP, I should say. Make sure you go and check that out. And at number four, it was Tishim with Away. I had to show you guys Pepe from my country because you know what? We do what we need to do. And at number three, look at me, I can't even count. Number three, it was Ayana Kimura and Skepta with Chippy. And I tell you, these are the type of collabs that I live for because I personally would not have put them together. I would not have expected them to do a song together. But do you know what? Skepta, he's a very unpredictable guy. And he's been doing he's been doing some collabs. And he just makes it make sense. I don't know how he does it, but he just makes it make sense. You know? And you do you, boo. And at number two, which just played, it was Young John with Hold Somebody. Let's get straight into number one. And do you know what? This guy has been taking over. Yeah, he's been taking over my summer. I don't know for you guys, but he's been taking over my summer. Move Joe and Chile with RJJ. And let me tell you something. Move Joe is destined for greatness. Yeah? He needs to hurry up and do a show in London. We're waiting. Hurry up and come to London. Come and do a show. I'm ready for you. I know the Fête de la Musique bandits are ready as well. So come. You need to come to London, do a show and shut it down. Let's get into number one, Move Joe and Chile with AJJ.
1: Yeah, yeah. Yeah, yeah. J'ai galéré pour trouver Air Force One, accordé à la boîte avec fait. Yeah, yeah.

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0: Let's go. All right, it's just gone past 8 o'clock, so you already know it is the second half of Afrobeats, and let's kick it off with some Benson and Ashake.
1: This is Afrobeats.
0: You know, Ashake has been doing his thing collaboration-wise, so I am going to play three of his collaboration, and I want you guys to tell me which one is your favorite one, because I have a favorite, and I'm pretty sure you guys will be able to know. Let's get into it.

0: What is good, people? You're locked into Afrobeats with myself, DJ Sugar Spice. I am one of two of your favorite Afrobeats ambassadors and your Afrobeats duo. And I have got a very special guest in the building, and he came with the energy. I know I'm the only person in the station, so I'm going to make some noise. So you give it up for Conga.
1: We in the building.
0: We in the building. How are you?
1: Oh, wow. I'm good. I'm super cool. I'm super energized.
0: Yes.
1: I'm super Congalicious right now. I'm good.
0: Nah, I'm loving it. You came with the vibe.
1: Do you understand?
0: You came with the energy, and we just played your song Energy. Yeah, and we had to just make sure we let the people know who was coming on the show today.
1: Mm-hmm.
0: So let them know, because this is your first time on Afrobeats. Welcome. Who
1: Thank
0: is
1: you.
0: Conga?
1: Oya mege bi Conga, so Conga ti Conga ileke Conga ju. Pa pa pa ju pa conga ju pa pa pa pa ju pa ta bidi bidi bidi bidi bindi ajoti woti bidi woti lendi abotri miti miti miti shiti yendi atroba kate greve kato go conga kaka kawa kare makama kama garo goro gora gaga timo bota
0: hey
1: timo bota
0: hey
1: timo si conga
0: hey
1: sisi oloke
0: wow
1: kilo dis. Lorile Odigo Be. Conga is energy. Conga is everything. Conga is when you wish someone well, automatically by the nature of the land.
0: Of course.
1: You charge the world with you. Because yeah, so well, it's actually I rap more like the sound of conga. And everybody call me Conga.
0: How did we get the name?
1: I'll say my fans gave that to me.
0: Okay.
1: After I released my world hit single, Baby Conga, which is the song I just freestyled. And yeah, Alaba, we're dealing with a whole lot of huge piracy market then.
0: Right.
1: So they now had it there that like, okay, Conga Boys.
0: Ooh.
1: Initially, I'm using my real name, but in 2002, thereabout, 2003, yeah, there was the ending. So I'm almost in the media, around the media. So before I know it, people have been calling me Conga each time I perform the song.
0: Right.
1: Because, been a very long time I performed. I've done the song. So I actually go to studio like 3 times.
0: Right.
1: Because of, shout out to DJ Jimmy Jad, shout out to DJ Midas, may he still rest in perfect peace. So, and they wrote Conga Boys, and I'm like, okay, they thought we are three. I started asking questions like, why would you guys have to put Conga Boys and all of that? Because they pirated the song. It's not officially released. So, we are dealing with a huge piracy at that time. Like,
0: damn,
1: we don't make no dime on most of our records.
0: Yeah.
1: So, and I'm like, okay, if you guys, because that era, a lot of artists were like, if you don't feature any big artist that's trending then, you are not going to be no star.
0: Mm.
1: So I'm like, yo, that's not going to happen. That's not in my own dictionary.
0: So I went to
1: the studio. I did it back to back, my vocal, I'm the one that did the chorus, to the rap, to the singing, to the chanting, which made them think we are obviously three. So, So I now picked up the conga in it.
0: And you just say, yep, that's my name.
1: Yeah, that's me.
0: Now, if it wasn't going to be conga, were there any other names in the running?
1: Well, I'd rather be Adio. That's like what my mommy calls me. May I so rest in perfect peace. She taught me the language I use in rapping anyway.
0: Yeah, what language is that?
1: This language is actually the first time this language was spoken was among women during the slave trade era.
0: Okay.
1: So they needed to escape because each time they planned, the trade master always gets to hear.
0: Right.
1: So they needed a code. So that's why you see most Nigerians, most of us are very fluent with our English language.
0: Yeah.
1: Because of the mother tongue. I'm not trying to shade it, but if you check other African countries like Ghana, Tanzania, other Africans, South Africa, and all that, you know, the way we speak English, you can see how fluent it is. We can forge to be like, oh, yo, in it, you get me, right? Yeah, you know, we can form American English because that's in our mother tongue. So that's actually when I find out about it, and that actually one of the things that motivated me to say, you know what? And at that time, I needed to stand out. I don't want to sound like anybody else.
0: Yeah.
1: So that's when I decided to take it like, oh, this is we. This is the generation. This is the originality of the root of Africa. So, yeah, rapping with it over the years for the past 2.5 decades now. Yeah.
0: Crazy.
1: Yeah, so.
0: You've been in the game for a
1: good
0: long
1: thing. Yeah, it's a good thing to see the new generation using my style, using my flows, mm-hmm. performing like me, you know, jumping the stage, giving them the energy like me.
0: I love
1: you
0: it.
1: You know, during the time, we don't have all this digital age. We don't have all these cameras, you know.
0: Oh,
1: we
0: yeah,
1: don't
0: yeah,
1: have
0: yeah.
1: all this tech, new, improved activity, so. Yeah, I'm talking about the days of infrared to Bluetooth.
0: It's crazy,
1: from
0: right?
1: From cassette to CD.
0: Yeah.
1: Do you understand, right?
0: I get it.
1: Floppy disk days, right?
0: Yeah, don't even remind me! The big PCs, isn't it? With the big back. Oh, my gosh. Mm-hmm. We've gone from that to laptops to exactly. everything is like paper thin
1: exactly.
0: to pretty much in the cloud. Mm-hmm. Now, you did mention about the new generation and, you know, how they're doing their thing. Mm-hmm. Do you feel like the new generation are doing better than your generation or nah?
1: What do you mean? Doing better than us?
0: I don't know. You tell me what you feel like. Do you feel like Afrobeats is in a good place?
1: Okay, so let me tell you. It's in a good place because they learn from the good places.
0: Of course.
1: Like what we laid down, what we sacrifices for them. We did our best, and I'm happy to see them that are doing their best. Each time I see Honor Boy on stage making me proud, making the world proud, David, Weezy, all of them, Omalay, Wande Cole. When I see them repping the O2, filling up the stadium, you know the kind of joy it brings? The next big thing is for us to collaborate and do something like a world Nigerian concert. Do you see what Kenya did? Do you see Kenya's show?
0: No, I haven't seen it. Tell me about it.
1: There's a Kenya West. There's this last Kenya West show. The one he did, he was standing on top of the world.
0: Yeah.
1: Like the world. Do you see
0: that
1: stage?
0: Oh, yeah.
1: You saw that stage? So you can imagine, you know, them bringing some of their classical legendaries on stage, on their tours. And we need to start emulating the good side. Even if at all, we'll start emulating the world market.
0: Yeah.
1: You understand? The way I see it, when I was coming up, I learned from people that I look up to then. When
0: right.
1: we are coming up, we look up. So now they're coming up, they look up to we. That we've already done some amazing masterpiece, evergreen project masterpiece. So yes, that's the way I see it. So like I said, shout out to every one of them. I can't mention everybody's name.
0: Of course.
1: From the A list to the Z list. But I know, say me, I'm my energy and my sound, a bad pass all over now. I know how you feel, but you know, I still stand out with my mega the bigger the bigger the bigger. Don't get me started.
0: I want you to get started.
1: Yes, now.
0: I want you to talk your ish. I want you to let them know who you are and what you guys have literally laid the foundation for Afrobeats to become what it is today.
1: I am Konga. I'm the fastest rapper.
0: Oh, yeah?
1: Still alive. I'm fastest. I'm the baddest. I'm the most energetic artist from West Africa.
0: Yes, I love it.
1: I'm that Konga, all of them, they make it, they make it, they make it, they follow the, you know.
0: I'm here for it. I'm absolutely here for it. So, what brings you to London?
1: Exactly. Which actually bring me back to your previous question that you just answered right now.
0: Go on.
1: Done so well in the local market.
0: Mm-hmm.
1: And right now, it's high time we take it to the mainstream. the world global market, which is why I'm here to launch my official 8 studio album. I have more than 100 songs online as I speak.
0: Right.
1: Yes, so it's a good thing to be here. This I've been planning this since 2023.
0: Wow.
1: But when I was here in 2027, that was the first time I was in London. Ben TV UK brought me down.
0: 2007?
1: With Two Face. Yeah, 2007.
0: Yeah.
1: So it's a long time coming. I wanna my happiest moment right now is that we're doing it the way I dreamt it. That I dreamt of the of it.
0: Mm.
1: Of energy is not just the album. The album I just released this September 4 is more than the word energy itself. It's what I've been through over the years, through the thin and thick, even through when the piracy era was very disturbing. I kept it going. I kept it coming. And there we are now. You know, UK pop, man. UK, my people.
0: And we're here. We're loving you.
1: I'm in the international market, my people, too. You know, let the whole world know what energy is all about.
0: Right.
1: I have inspired so many people, and I needed to take it to the world, which is the reason why I'm here. London. Oh, God. I always love London.
0: Yeah, and London loves you back. London loves you back. Now, you spoke about your album. Mm. You said that, what, you started planning it from 2023?
1: Nah, not 2023. I've been planning from 2023, yes, 2023.
0: Yeah?
1: Yes.
0: So what was it like kind of putting everything together and actually choosing the final 8 to make the album?
1: Okay, so this album is a 12-track album, all right? So it takes a lot of time. It takes a lot of time. And for you to get the best, for you to get a evergreen sound, you need to give it time for the mixing, for the you hearing it out all over. Then the good part of it is that I'm happy I was able to work with the best of the best in the game. I'm talking about no other person but JJC 419, JJC Skills. He asked me not to put 419, but for some reasons, he's the founder of the Big Brothers. He has done so well for the Afrobeat.
0: Wow.
1: I'm talking about, you know, he's also the founder. He's one that discovered Don Jazzy and the Banj and the rest of them.
0: Yeah.
1: And getting to work with him after how many years, you know, I remember how impactful he was, how powerful we used to also celebrate him back home. And me getting to put him on the project, that is way dear to me. So you can imagine, he produced like 70% of the album. So literally, we did a lot of back and forth, fighting, writing.
0: Just getting down to the nitty-gritty.
1: You understand? And I love him for something very understanding. And he's a very good listener.
0: Yeah.
1: And shout out to JJC Skills, my brother. You're one of a kind. I'm not even trying to, it's for real. And shout out to all my producers on this project, Mali Tunes. I call him Smalley of the house. Yes, it's another bad producer that you need to watch out for. Rafi on the beat, my in-house, full in-house, funky monkey producer. Yes, that's sweet right there. So shout out to Oga Jojo Pef Pef too on the mix and mastering, making sure everything is clean, sharp. How I come about it. Each track it means a whole lot to me. There is R&B part of me. There is house music type of energy in the album.
0: Okay.
1: There is the normal energy me. You know what I mean? Do you understand? I have cha-cha-cha. I have, because I'm fully prepared. We really, really fully prepared for everything. I also have carnival song.
0: Oh, okay.
1: Yeah.
0: Okay. Wait. Hold on. Yeah. Let's not move on.
1: You need to see the reaction when I perform it at the carnival.
0: Did you perform at carnival?
1: What are you telling me?
0: Talk to me about that. How was it? Was it at the Nigeria corner?
1: Yes. Now.
0: All right. Now we gotta get into
1: yes,
0: that.
1: Yes. Now.
0: We gotta get into that before we go for a break.
1: Okay.
0: How was it you attended Carnival.
1: Mm-hmm.
0: What day was it? Was it Sunday or Monday?
1: Of course on Monday.
0: Of course on Monday.
1: And the energy was, I was just trying to be myself. But unfortunately,
0: oh no,
1: when I started performing, and the energy started coming to me, and I needed to put it back to them. And before you know, when I say, okay, let me just say, ata, ata, you say, pepe them. Ata, ata,
0: pepe them.
1: Ata, pepe them. Ata, ata, ata,
0: pepe them.
1: Oh, everybody just go, hey!
0: Oh my gosh, I can't believe I missed that. What was
1: the
0: it like?
1: Energy was, oh my goodness. And, you know, we had, me and Portable had a fallout before the album. So we met there. Before you know it, people were expecting something else. But when me and my brothers, now we cannot fight. Now my guy, now
0: it's,
1: my brother.
0: It's like siblings. It's
1: yes,
0: like siblings.
1: You understand?
0: Even
1: it's my
0: if
1: brother.
0: You guys are gonna fight, you guys are gonna always have that love.
1: It's a junior brother to me. And I appreciate what he's doing, keeping the street energy alive. I'm the first to do that thing.
0: Mm-hmm.
1: I'm the first to do a street music when we are looking for. When Afrobeat is still very in a virgin era.
0: Right.
1: So, and it's a good thing, like I said, to see people, what I've done over the years, me impacting them, me having them to see the bigger picture. You can see the Afrobeat right now. You can see different artists from Zlatan to Naramali to countless, you know. Yes.
0: It's crazy.
1: Yeah.
0: It's crazy. Now, we do have to go for a break, but I am not letting you go anywhere because we actually got so much more to discuss. So, guys, stay locked in. This is Afrobeats with your girl, DJ Sugar Spice, and Conga as our special guest.
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9: 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Big, bad, west side.
0: All right, we are still locked into Afrobeats with myself, DJ Sugar Spice, and Conga is still here giving me all the energy. And we're just here for about 10 more minutes. And then for the rest of the show, I am going to be playing all the songs from his album. I want you guys to really understand the energy that he's been showing me today. Now, you did mention, you know, similarities between your style, your catchphrases, and, you know, things that are used by some of the younger artists. Do you see that as like inspiration or coincidence or taken without credit?
1: Well, I see that as inspiration as well. I see it as a good thing that I'm actually doing something extraordinarily good and impactful. And when we started over the years, parents be like, oh, Like, oh, he's a tout. Oh, he's singing for the touts, you know. Yeah, I remember some of my fans were like, oh, my mom used to beat me when I listened to your song. But when we're outside, I'm on a bank, like back to back with the drummer. So I can imagine. So now that same sound is now, it's now like the main Afrobeat thingy, you know. So yeah, it's, I'm not feeling like, I don't really need them to give me credit. If they feel like, oh, this guy deserves a credit, then that's the reason. If they feel, oh, this man deserves a credit for doing this and he has impacted me, you know, I've seen artists shading each other, which right. is not the right thing. We need love, like right now. The whole world is watching us because we are taking over all the old catalogs and all of that. We are really doing well, and I'm really, really proud of every one of us. But my point that I'm trying to make is that I will always give it up for a big up, shout out to Burna Boy. You know what, I love him. Before we've been meeting backstage. Right. There's a time at the backstage, I told him, I said, bro, you're about to skyrocket. I can feel it. The energy, we're at the hotel, all of us, Whiskey, all of us were there. But my point that I'm trying to make is that, and I'm sure you remember, I remind him. So, but then my point is this. He gave me a shout out on the song, like Timon Bota Biti Konga. He gave me a shout out on the song.
0: I love that.
1: Like Timon Bota Biti Konga. That means, that's everything for me.
0: Yeah.
1: That's not seeing where Burna Boy, if you do me, we go verse me like this. I'm being like 100%, like 100, like, and when I now get to meet him, he said, yo, bro, over the years, you're the only, like when I'm in the UK, you're the only artist I fuck with, like, yo, for real. No
0: like, shade.
1: And he made me understand, like, okay, now I get it. Now I understand why I'm hearing some tones in you, some flip, some you know, I'm like, oh, this guy,
0: it makes sense.
1: I've been
0: though,
1: watching,
0: yeah.
1: Do you understand? So and he also recognized, he did a shout out, and there was a time he also did a song, Agba Biakao. So I call him out peacefully. I'm like, Burna Boy, we could do a collaboration if you really, because I've been watching you.
0: Yeah.
1: And I love what you do. Or we could work out a collaboration.
0: We could
1: do something outstanding, because the lines on my song that he used was, and I will, I'm gonna be a cow, and I will, oh, won't. So he used like 3-4 lines on him. So I called him out. I'm like, yo, bro, I love you. I love what you do. And that actually inspired one track in that album, which is Timon Bota.
0: Okay.
1: Yes. So okay. The album is full of so many energy from so much that has happened.
0: So you've just been putting everything.
1: Yes.
0: Not just obviously feel good music, but also real life.
1: Real life.
0: I love that. I really love that.
1: Mm.
0: Is it an easy thing to do, to kind of include the things that you've been through in your music?
1: It's not that easy, but depends on the genre of the sound that you are putting out there. And your storylines will determine, if you're talking about Baby, for instance, and you're on the same song, you're talking about Babe and you want to talk about government, it's not going to work,
0: yeah.
1: Obviously. So if you're talking about Babe,
0: we can't be talking about anything else.
1: So just focus on the Babe and make her shake.
0: Right.
1: To understand. So that's it.
0: I'm here for it. Now, you've watched Nigerian music completely transform. What is the thing that you are most proud of for contributing to that history?
1: The thing that I'm most proud of? Can you come again with the question?
0: So, watching Afrobeats kind of transform to what it is now,
1: yeah.
0: What is the one thing that you're most proud of that you've contributed to the history of Afrobeats becoming this big global music that it is today?
1: Okay, so I'm proud of a lot of things. I'm proud of the fight that we had to do with the legends. Shout out to all the legends that actually came, I mean, like, stood their ground,
0: mm-hmm.
1: and make sure this new era is enjoying this digital age. Because at the time in Nigeria, we don't have access to iTunes, we don't have access to all these platforms, all these Spotify and all of them. We were blocked out of the market. It's only if you have international credit cards and all of that. So no major Nigerian artist at that time can access it. So when we now start, you know, going to, you know, to Aso Rock and, you know, soliciting the government, they give us access now. Every artist can now open the portals, put your songs on all digital platforms and all of that, DSP. So yes, I'm proud of that. I'm proud of the fact that I was able to help Don Jazzy and the band, support them by, they said I introduced Juan de Cole, but I actually, you know, wanted the best for the company as well, which is the more it has at time. And I'm happy that by doing so, it was a huge global market with Juan de Cole behind them. It was a huge matchup. And today, both of them, every one of us are doing great.
0: So I love it.
1: I'm happy to be part of that. I'm happy to also to be influential. Like, so many artists, so many of them count it from A and so on. You know, sometimes they just flip. Figgy Fogodo, Makuro Fumi Soto. I'll be like, oh!
0: They just do that, you know, thing!
1: Yeah. No, did he just flip the end, like, Makada. I'm like, oh! You know, like, another one I love, one of the songs I love, David just dropped a new song as well. And Danada Tikunga. Kemi Kunga. Tikunga.
0: Oh, I think I
1: seen the I think I know
0: what song you're talking about, but yeah. I don't know the name of it. But I know what song.
1: Oh, Konga here, Konga there, Konga.com, Konga don't come, Konga me. You guys are just Kongaing me anyhow. So let me just give you the energy back. Let me Konga you guys through.
0: No, I'm absolutely here for it. Now, you're here in London, and I want to know, this year, we have how many months left? We're in September, October, November, December. Mm. 3 months left.
1: Mm.
0: In this new era of Konga, what can we expect?
1: Trust me, this year, oh my goodness.
0: Mm.
1: This energy album, I found my energy within the process of, you know, doing what I love to do, making you guys happy. I found my energy. What I mean, I found my energy. Watch out for my videos.
0: Mm.
1: Watch out for virals on all my socials. Watch out for so many things. And as a matter of fact, I'll be dropping the remix with me and Portable and some other big artists.
0: Nice.
1: So many people are clamoring. I mean, I'm saying Davido should be on African Queen. Different people are also saying Burna Boy needs to be on the track that inspired me, which is this one. But there's so many things going on. And some other female artists are planning to jump on the song I dedicated for the women, which is My Mama. You know, mothers, they've done so much sacrifice to see that we grow up, to see that we stay in school, do odd jobs, you know, so many crazy things our mother had to do to make sure we just achieve, stay in school, stay on track. No, we need to give it to all our mother. Shout out to all our mother.
0: Shout out to them. Shout out to mommy.
1: Yeah, so yeah, I did this album, this energy, it means a whole lot to me. You guys need to catch up with it. You need to listen to it. Then you'll be able to understand.
0: Yeah.
1: You know, I found my energy, to be honest with you.
0: I love it. Now, before I let you go, what would be one message for the fans that have been there from day one till this day?
1: Okay. One message I had to say to all my day one fans, stay out of drugs. Stay positive, because whatever energy you put out in the air, trust me, it's coming. Trust me, God is always with you. Stay positive, keep it cool. You know, this, no matter the situation you're going through right now, it's just a matter of time. Just patiently figure it out. and keep moving, trust me, that time will pass and the energy, the right energy will locate you. You will align with the right energy that can flow with your energy.
0: Mm.
1: And don't forget, to all my day one fan, I'm super excited to announce to you that Energy Album official release party will be taking place at Q Club. Yeah.
0: When is that happening?
1: Why you just ask? Wait, now let me tell you.
0: Okay,
1: now.
0: Okay.
1: Not
0: sorry.
1: The way you are so much excited.
0: I'm excited. That's why I'm excited. I'm excited. Q Club.
1: All right, guys. So Energy release party will be taking place at CQ Lounge.
0: Ooh.
1: CQ Lounge at Greenwich. Is it Greenwich?
0: Yes.
1: CQ Lounge. We'll be doing Energy Album release party officially. I'll be performing it for the first time. Manchester have a beat of it. And I didn't even finish. When we finished the show, everybody started calling me Energy. They forgot my name is Conga. They started calling me Energy. That's not my name. When you come to my show, please, when you come to CQ Lounge, you can call me Energy, but call me Conga first.
0: Yes,
1: Energy.
0: Yes.
1: Uh-huh, that's where we will. But if you not say Energy, am I supposed to tell you Conga?
0: No.
1: So CQ Lounge on the 11th, this week Saturday, tell your friend to tell your buddy that Conga, it's bringing, the energy is already here.
0: Mm-hmm.
1: So I need you guys to enjoy the energy with me. I need you guys to feel it so that you'll be the first to share it with friends. Like, I told you this guy is bad.
0: Mm-hmm.
1: This guy energy is... Oh!
0: I love it.
1: Oh! Okay, play any of the songs.
0: Wait. Before we even get into the music, because we do have to go outside and take some pictures, where can the people keep up to date with you? Where can they get tickets for the release party? Where can they stay up to date with all your music on your social media? Let them know before we let you go.
1: Okay, so my social media platform is at Official Conga Online. Official KONGA. Conga. Not Conga with the CO.
0: Mm-mm.
1: It is KONNN. Uh-huh. N-E-G-A. So, KONGA, Official Conga Online on Instagram, Conga Online on Snapchat, Conga Online on X, and Conga Music on TikTok. And you can as well follow me on King Conga, King Space. Just put King Space KONGA Conga on Facebook. And yeah, you can catch up with all my updates from there. But then, moving along,
0: what have you got for us?
1: I want to remind you guys that CQ Lounge. CQ Lounge. This Saturday. I don't want you to be late.
0: Don't be late.
1: Because the energy that I'm bringing.
0: Mm.
1: Oh my God.
0: He off the glasses.
1: Oh
0: my God. Listen, he's here to.
1: I am getting hungry already. Oh God.
0: I'm super excited because.
1: Can you see the?
0: Energy? Yes.
1: I'm going to announce
0: it for you guys.
1: God bless. Oh.
0: Yeah. Conga Energy.
1: Spicy.
0: Our release party this Saturday CQ Lounge.
1: Tell them.
0: Make sure you guys are there. Do not miss it.
1: Oh.
0: Yeah? That is CQ Loud Saturday, the 12th of September.
1: Ooh.
0: We're coming with all the energy,
1: ooh,
0: all the vibes,
1: ooh,
0: all the greatness,
1: ooh,
0: all the Conga energy. Ooh. You know the vibes already.
1: Aura energy.
0: Aura for aura.
1: That's what I'm talking about.
0: I love it. Thank you so much for coming on the show. We are actually going to end the show with all the songs from, well, some of the songs from your album so that people can know what they're going to expect this Saturday. And I've been your host. I am back again every single Thursday, 7 till 9 p.m. I go by the name of DJ Sugar Spice, and I'm out. Peace.
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1: It'll be a hard road, but if you are
0: daughter of Queen Afrika and Tony Rebel.
1: At the front of the line, in no time.
0: What a musical family. Big record.
1: Because music alone.
0: It's called Thanks.
1: Keep you grooving. Yeah, man, keep it going, my daughter. You're going to be so amazing.
0: You're locked on to the Dancehall Show with me.
1: From Chris Sata. Chris Sata.
0: Got a big show on the way. Gonna tell you all about it in just a minute.

0: Sounds of Jamal alongside Zoom. Reach Out. It's a big rhythm called Eternal Wave. You're locked onto the Dance Hall Show here on West Side with me, Chris Satta. Well, in a few minutes' time, we're going to be joined by our special guest for tonight. Goes by the name of Peaches Adaba.
1: Summer's on the
0: This is Sidham.

0: Sana Peaches at the bar with Sidem, and I'm very excited to say that Peaches joined us live in the studio right now. What's going on, Peaches?
1: Hello, my day and I place, you know?
0: You good?
1: Yeah, man, I'm good.
0: Man, so Sidem, obviously, named after Cartel. Did you go to the show last night?
1: No, I didn't get a chance to, you know. I was trying to get some tickets, but, you know, Chris Sutter didn't hook me up with anything.
0: I tell you what, I didn't have any tickets either.
1: Well, it was a good show. I was watching it on the live.
0: Yeah. Did you go to the one in Jamaica?
1: Yeah, I did.
0: Okay, nice.
1: Just in Southwest, yeah.
0: Nice. So how long have you been over in the UK then? Because I know you come here quite frequently, don't you?
1: Yeah,

0: of my belly, so.
1: So, what do you mean the food isn't the same?
0: I mean, I'm not getting Jamaican food, like real Jamaican food in London.
1: I've heard that the Jamaican food in London is actually better than Jamaican food in Jamaica. That's what I heard.
0: That's what you heard.
1: You must be going to the wrong places.
0: Yeah, you have to hook me up, man, Chris. You have to hook me up for real, though.
1: All right, for real. Yeah. So, Peaches, for those who don't know, just tell us a little bit about Peaches Adaba. Who are you? And tell us a bit more about yourself and how you started with music.
0: Okay, hey, my name is Peaches Adaba. That's Peaches, A-D-A-B-A. I'm originally from Morant Bay, St. Thomas, Jamaica. I'm a country girl. You know, I love farming. I love music. I've been doing music ever since I knew myself. So, you know, it's just a part of me.
1: Mm-hmm.
0: Yeah.
1: And what were your first sort of steps into doing music?
0: My first steps doing music was church choir, you know?
1: Mm-hmm.
0: Yeah, and the church choir. And then after that, it was JCDC in primary school. And then after that, continuing doing music in school.
1: Mm-hmm.
0: So yeah, school choirs and all.
1: Yeah.
0: Yeah.
1: And how long was it that you were actually doing it in the church then?
0: I did church about 2 years. Yeah, because it was a bit strict.
1: Mm-hmm.
0: So yeah, I just went in and went out, you know?
1: Okay, and what did that sort of teach you vocally? Like, how much did you learn from those years when you were in the church?
0: In the church, it just taught me about group work. Because, you know, being in the choir is not about you alone. It's about team and bringing sounds together.
1: Mm-hmm.
0: So it taught me a lot about teamwork, which I'm using now. Because, you know, you have to have production teams and all. So, yeah, it was great.
1: Yeah. And then going from there, what was your first step into actually recording music under the name Peaches and starting to release your own music?
0: So my first recording was 2019. It was released in 2021, I think. Either 2020 or 2021, mm-hmm. Yeah. I just started, I recorded a video and my friends leaked it. And then, yeah.
1: Without you knowing? Or
0: yeah, without me knowing. I literally just saw it popped up on my Instagram and everybody was like, whoa, I covered that Dexter Dap song.
1: Mm.
0: Yeah, and then since then, you know, it just took off and I decided to take it serious.
1: Mm-hmm. So how did you feel at the moment when you realized that it was leaked?
0: I was a bit shocked. I was angry because it's not my best, you know? It was just, you know, a thing at the moment, so I was kind of upset, but it opened doors for me, so I really appreciate it at the end of the day.
1: Yeah. Do you feel like they were trying to showcase your talent, maybe?
0: Yeah, I really did. That's why I'm not too upset about it after all, you know?
1: Mm-hmm.
0: Yeah.
1: So do you feel like maybe you didn't quite see just how good you were then, and everyone else could see?
0: I knew I was good. It's just that I was a bit shy.
1: Mm.
0: So I wouldn't come and say, okay, let me sing a song right now. So they're the ones who, you know, push me.
1: Yeah.
0: Yeah, to have confidence and to know that, you know, okay, you can actually do this.
1: Mm-hmm.
0: Yeah.
1: And obviously it was a Dexter song, so did Dexter like comment or anything, or did he see it?
0: Yeah, he did. He told me that he loved it, and he told me that people are starting to request the song more. They actually thought it was my song.
1: Oh, I swear.
0: Yeah.
1: What song was it again?
0: It was Most Wanted.
1: Okay, yeah.
0: Yeah, and he actually started to perform it more. So I think it's a win-win for both of us, you know?
1: Mm-hmm.
0: Yeah.
1: And what is it about Dexter's music that you like?
0: Dexter's music is so sexy. Yeah. It's for sexy times, you know? Yeah, that's all I will say.
1: Okay, cool. So obviously you got the Adaba title attached to your name. Tell us about Adaba. What is Adaba?
0: Okay, so Adaba is my record label. I started the same time I started doing music because I wanted to have something of my own, you know?
1: Mm-hmm.
0: And I wanted to create opportunities for more female artists in dancehall because it's not easy for us. So yeah, that's why I started that, Adaba Entertainment.
1: Because my first introduction to Adaba was Ajani.
0: Yeah. Because I was producing for Ajani at the moment.
1: Okay. Oh, you were producing as well?
0: Yeah, I am. I dibble-dabble in it still, but because I'm doing the artist thing now, I kind of have to stay in one lane for now.
1: Yeah, for now, yeah.
0: Yeah.
1: Okay, so you got Guilty Pleasure, one of your recent singles. Tell us a bit about this one.
0: Whoa, Guilty Pleasures was something very out of the box for me. Because as I'm saying, I was shy. So coming from not singing and then doing guilty pleasure is a big, yeah, it's a big step. So that also drawn me to my feminine side, you know, because I'm a bit, they would say I'm a tomboy. Yeah, so that kind of brought me more to my feminine side and, you know, showed me what I can do with that.
1: Say no more.
0: Mm-hmm.
1: Adaba. 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

0: Welcome back to the Dancehall Show here on West Side, where we are joined by Peaches Adaba, tonight's special guest. So Peaches, you spoke about how guilty pleasure brought out maybe a different side to you that people don't see. Do you feel comfortable when you're doing that? Like, how much did it take for you to get to that point where you could be a bit more vulnerable, like when you're performing?
1: Recording or performing? Because when I'm recording, it's fine because it's just me and the engineer, whether it be me and Red Bull, me and Ro, me and Smoothface. So I'm a bit more comfortable. But then going outside and actually doing the video in front of videographers and stylists and all of the lights and everything, that's different. And then going on the stage to perform it, you know, you have to be sultry and sexy, so that it's completely different. I would say I'm still shy performing on the stage and and doing videos.
0: Mm-hmm.
1: Yeah, because I have to be a bit more, you know, naked.
0: Yeah, because I think with artists, it's a very, you're showing the world like a very vulnerable side of you potentially.
1: Right.
0: So people don't necessarily realize just how much kind of you have to put out of yourself.
1: Exactly.
0: Mm-hmm. And do you feel like that's something that you're developing, that skill? Or
1: yeah, I am, because you have to have personas. So you have to have Peaches that are different from Sherry's Chisholm.
0: Mm-hmm.
1: So when it's work time, it's work time.
0: Yeah.
1: Yeah.
0: So taking it back to where you're from, obviously, you're from St. Thomas, right?
1: Yeah, St. Thomas, Jamaica.
0: So tell us about some of your musical influences when you were growing up around there and how that sort of shaped your sound.
1: Morgan Heritage and Taurus Riley from St. Thomas, yeah.
0: Mm-hmm.
1: I still listen to Taurus Riley. Not so much Morgan Heritage right now, but yeah, Taurus Riley. From them time till now.
0: Yeah.
1: Nobody. Yeah, Wally pa Taurus Riley.
0: And what is it about Taurus that you love?
1: Everybody can sing Taurus Riley songs.
0: Mm.
1: It's not too wild, it's not too crazy, but it's still relatable at the end of the day. And it's in my key and tone, so I comfortably sing Taurus Riley song.
0: Mm-hmm. Mm-hmm. And obviously it's outside of a sort of traditional hotspot of being in Kingston. So what was it like for you sort of wanting to break into music being from St. Thomas? Was it a challenge or...?
1: It was a challenge and it still is a challenge because Kingston is very fast and I'm used to slow life. Yeah, but I'm working with it. It's nothing to complain about, really.
0: Mm-hmm.
1: It's just something to adjust to.
0: Yeah.
1: Yeah.
0: And so you're based in Kingston now then?
1: Right now I'm based in Linstead, Jamaica.
0: Right.
1: But I would say, you know, right now I would say me no live nowhere. Because anywhere to work there, there's some of that.
0: Mm-hmm.
1: Yeah.
0: And like we said, you're in the UK now, so tell us about some of the stuff you've been up to in the last few days.
1: So I've been all around the place walking, using my 10-toe turbo, you know?
0: And you do know we have public transport, right?
1: Yeah, I've been on the train a lot of times. I just don't like the tube, the one underground. It's very loud and very hot.
0: Very crowded as well.
1: Yeah.
0: Yeah, it's a very much different pace of life, London compared to Jamaica, for sure.
1: Yeah.
0: Do you feel like you could adjust fully to life here? Like, do you feel like you could live here?
1: No. No. The weather is very bipolar. I like my sunshine. And the crazy thing is I didn't even realize that I like sunshine until I've been here for a while. So, yeah, no, I couldn't live here.
0: Mm-hmm.
1: And the food.
0: Okay. We've had enough about the food. It's not that bad.
1: It's not that bad, but Jamaican food is the best.
0: Mm-hmm. Mm-hmm. All right, let's get into some more music. Then this one is Longi Lala. Tell us about that.
1: Longi Lala is about the Longi Lala. You know, we're on the West Side Radio, so we can't talk too much about that. But guys, go and have a listen to Longi Lala for me, please, and tell me what you think.
0: Speeches at the bar on West Side, special guest here on the Dancehall Show.

0: Sons of Peaches at the bar here on West Side. That is Longi Lala. So Peaches, what's next? What's the main things that you're promoting at the moment? What can we expect in the near future? What's going on?
1: Okay, so right now I'm promoting Longi Lala and Call Me, both produced by my label, that's Adabo Entertainment.
0: Mm-hmm.
1: Call Me is co-produced by College Boys Entertainment.
0: Mm-hmm.
1: That's Ibis in Miami. Yeah, and coming up, I'm currently working on I don't know if it's an album or an EP, but I'm working on a body of songs. I'm working on a project.
0: Okay, so yeah. What can we expect in the project?
1: You can expect Fun Peaches, because the EP before was Point of View. It was a little bit lovey-dovey and soft, so you can expect some party vibes, some club bangers.
0: Okay.
1: Yeah.
0: Mm-hmm.
1: Mm-hmm.
0: And am I right in thinking that you had a bit of time away from music?
1: Yeah, I did. Just like a year.
0: So what happened there?
1: I have some goats, you know. I have my farm. So I had to take some time to get it steady. So moving forward into the music business, I don't have any problems there.
0: Okay, so you're solid.
1: Yeah.
0: So how is it like balancing those? Because I feel like whenever you've got something that you really depend on, like work-wise, it always takes a little bit away from creative sort of energy and creative focus as well. So how has that been trying to manage the two of them?
1: I have a team. I have farmers, I have a manager, I have a videographer. So it's just about building a team of people who want the same thing that you want.
0: Yeah.
1: So, yeah, I have a few people in my circle and they've been good so far. So they'll help me out when the time comes.
0: Okay.
1: Yeah.
0: So you're fully focused on music for the time being?
1: Yeah, right now.
0: Okay, nice. And are you doing any shows that people can look out for or anything like that?
1: For right now, I don't have any upcoming shows. Oh, I'm lying. I have Canada.
0: Nice.
1: Next week. Yeah, in Toronto.
0: Okay, sick.
1: Yeah, so I'm supposed to leave to go for that. I don't know if anybody wants to hit me up with any shows. I'm available. You can link me at peachesadaba@gmail.com or link my manager, that's Official Smooth, in London for any bookings.
0: So how long are you here for?
1: I'm here for just another week.
0: Okay.
1: And then I'll be back when it starts snowing because I want to see the snow.
0: But it might not snow.
1: Hopefully it does.
0: The smooth tell you it's going to snow?
1: No, he said probably not.
0: No, it's very rare that we get snow and it doesn't look as good as it does in the movies as well. Nah.
1: Maybe I have to check Canada for that one.
0: Yeah,
1: I guess.
0: More likely you'll get it in Canada. So have you been Canada before?
1: I'm going next week.
0: No, but have you been before?
1: No.
0: Okay, nice.
1: It's going to be my first time.
0: Yeah. So while you're here, you're going to go to some dances, some shows and put yourself out there?
1: You can recommend me some places, you know?
0: Well, you got your manager there for that. Yeah, he's the man on the roads.
1: he's the man
0: in the street.
1: But you still can recommend some stuff for me. You know, you are the Chris Sutter.
0: Well, yeah, I must say I am, yeah.
1: Yeah.
0: All right, so you said you're promoting Call Me. Let's get into that then.
1: Lala.
0: Tell us a bit about that one first.
1: Call Me. Call Me was just something I was just sitting and thinking about. Got a nice rhythm and, you know, think about the man and just write about the man, you know?
0: Mm-hmm. A real man or like a fictional man?
1: Oh my God!
0: Because sometimes I wonder, like, when artists are writing about their love or what, like, is it always a real person they're thinking of?
1: Yes, it's a real person. And the Longi Lala is a real Longi Lala.
0: Say no more. Peaches with Call Me on West Side. Dancehall show, Chris Sutter. Keep it locked.

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1: Beaches at the bar with Call Me on West Side. It's the new single, one of the new singles that she is promoting right now. And Beaches, before you leave, it's only right that we get a quick freestyle. How you feel about that?
0: Cool. Sure.
1: Let's get into it.

0: You heard it right there. Peaches Adaba, tonight's special guest here on the Dancehall Show. Big up yourself. And you're locked in with Chris Sutter.
1: With Chris Sutter up on the west side.
2: Imagine you're dead for your own a pussy. And you just imagine life you're dead for your own a pussy. 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

0: you wanted to.
1: Don't you wanna break you?
0: Yeah.
1: Don't you wanna glide switch?
0: Stop, please.

0: The Return, Yaxta. Big, big record. Taken from the new album. You're locked onto the Dancehall Show with me, Chris Satta. Big up to Peaches Adaba. Tonight's special guest. Make sure you go check her out on all socials. We've got about 40 minutes left on the show. More Yaxta. All right.
1: Yeah, yeah, yeah.

0: Yaxter Raw.
1: Chacumba Manera. What's a matter of time?
0: On the way. Got some new Jamil, some new Luton Fire, and some new Master Griffiths as well.

0: Bruce Woman, Luton Fire. Before that, Marcia Griffiths with How to Love Again. It's the Dancehall Show. Chris Sattup taking you through till 11 p.m. on this Thursday night. Gearing you up for the weekend.
1: Yo, what about this mix? This is the man that's

0: Big link up. Go see Rasai alongside Governor.
1: Yeah, yeah.
0: Before that, it was Rasai alongside Kalia with Home. Check out Rasai's freestyle on Chris Satta TV if you get a minute. Very talented artist. Pushing positive music. Straight into some new progress.

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4: Yes, yes, yes. Welcome back to another Late and Loud show. Big thing to talk about. Up first, Vibes Cartel. Let's get into it. Westside. He was about yesterday. I say about. He was with Mavado. Wasn't just about, it was the O2. I did manage to go. Gonna give a full debrief during the show.

if you was at the O2 yesterday. 0734905 1703. When I ride, Phantom and me Teddy B. Give me your rating of the show, Mavado and Vibes Cartel. Me love black girl and me love white girl. Jamaica was in the building yesterday. So many flags, it was beautiful. Today for you, but I feel me tomorrow. Oh. I managed to get myself into a nice suite in the O2. Oh. Free food, free drink, good at that. Courtesy of none other than my dad, believe it or not. Going out with your dad is an experience I think everyone should try at least once.

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I don't want them. 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
1: You know what I'm saying?
2: We the best music.
0: DJ Khaled was actually at the O2 yesterday.
2: The anthem upon the...
0: Did like a quick 10-minute sort of appearance. Just back-to-back of his songs.
2: Another one.
0: Literally, another one, song. Another one, song. Another one, song. He got some bangers, let's not lie.

Good evening, good evening, good evening. Welcome to another Late and Loud show on Westside Radio. It's your boy Woozy here. 07349 051 703 is the WhatsApp number. Do get in touch. If you was at the Vibes Cartel and Movado causing an O2 yesterday, I want your honest thoughts and opinions on how you think that went. Did it meet your expectations? I ain't gonna lie. It was a good show. It's a good show. Even start on a negative point. It was a good show. The NG was there. The vibes were there. Jamaica, the Caribbean were definitely in the building. Everyone turned up. It was great. It was a great, great time. I think we also kind of forgot how old they are now. You know, they're not in their younger days. So, look, they're not going to be throwing themselves across the stage. You know what I mean? they are elderly men. Right now. So, you know, it wasn't like a big electrifying performance, but the tunes were fire. And they brought some guests. They brought DJ Khaled. They brought Chip, Crescent Conan, Tion Wayne, I believe Digga D as well. Maybe someone else. I don't remember. And it was cool. Some UK artists didn't get much of a reception. It might be because it wasn't really, I don't know if I can say it was really a young crowd. It was quite a mature crowd. Well, the people that I was with, it was mainly a mature crowd. So I might not have a perfect picture of the whole arena of people. But I feel like, it was probably a mature crowd. So they're like, oh, who are these people on stage? I got asked a few times, oh, who's that on stage? I had to tell them who it was. Well, that's Tion Wayne, UK rapper. That's Chip, UK rapper. So maybe it was quite a mature crowd to where it's like, oh, who are these people? It was fun. I did definitely enjoy it. But I went on social media today afterwards and people kind of seemed disappointed with what they saw. It's like it was more of a clash than a performance of songs, which I can see some songs didn't get the shine they should have, I believed. But hey, I mean, it was fun either way, right? I, you know, 07349 051 703, give me your thoughts and opinions on that if you went. And if you didn't go, why not? I think are people still trying to get to Malta? Have the plane situations been sorted out? I hope so. So I'm flying out on Saturday, not to Malta, to Magaluf, but I need the flight situation to be sorted before then, please. Do stick around, got a fresh player and a whole lot more bangers and vibes, get you through to 1 a.m. And of course, at midnight, for the last hour of the show, is your power hour, where just back-to-back-to-back hits. It may be themed this week. Maybe I pick a year particularly to sort of like play tunes from. I don't know. I've got about 38 minutes to decide what I'm going to do. You know, when I know, you know, as they say. All right, let's get back into some hits and music with Sir Victoria Monet. Here we go. Let's play on this one.

shadows moving in your bedroom like, do you feel me? And she took the shadows moving in your bedroom like,

0: That was a bit of Wale there with the very talented El Mieni. Always have a trouble pronouncing that name. It is 11:40 on your Thursday night. Before we cross over to the Friday, I need to decide what year we're going to go into. 07349 051703. 07349 051703. I've still got the summer mood on me. If you want to, you know, have a helping hand in deciding what year we dive into, what kind of theme you want to hear, I might just play a whole lot of just mixed bangers from mixed years, which I'm probably going to do anyway. So I was at the Vice Cartel and Mavada concert yesterday. My dad hooked me up very last minute with tickets, not just tickets though, access to the suite, the lounges there. And if you didn't know, I'm going to give you privileged access. If you have a wristband that allows you into one of the suites that's booked out, private suites, private boxes in the O2, you also get access to the Amex lounge afterwards. So when the curfew at 11 p.m., whenever it's done, everyone's trying to rush and catch the trains, you can go into the Amex lounge and there's an after party and a DJ there. And it was fun and lit. I ain't gonna lie to you, man. I had a glimpse of how the other side live. And I like it. And I don't want to go back. Also come to find out that my dad regularly does these things. Like, my dad's a bougie guy at his age. He doesn't do standing tickets. I should have known when he invited me, I would not be standing. Because he, at his age, is not standing. He's a bougie guy at his age, let me tell you. So I would have known if he's invited me anywhere, it's luxury. My dad was also, he was also flossing yesterday. Like, my dad stunted on my friend. I brought my friend along with me to the O2 because, you know, sharing is caring. If I'm going to be put up in a luxury by the old pups, then why not bring a friend with me? Anyway, my friend wanted to, like, you know, do a kind gesture to my dad, you know, thank him for, you know, the invite and allow him to be in this suite with free food and free drink. I wanted to sort of like give him some money to say thank you. I told him, my dad's not going to accept any money from you. You know, he's just not going to do it. You know, he's not that kind of person, in it, right? But, you know, my friend being my friend, I wanted to give my dad £10, which is cute in itself, really and truly, right? Give my dad £10. That's just sort of like gesture of thank you, innit? How can I contribute to this or say thank you for allowing me to be here, right? My dad took out his wallet, opened it, pulled out a bunch of 50s and said, am I supposed to put that £10 with these 50s? I said, what? I said, Pops, you ain't gonna do him like that. You ain't gonna do him like that. My dad, typical Jamaican man, just love to stunt. But I did what my dad did to me growing up. You know, I said, you know what? Let me hold that £10 for him. I'll hold it for him. I'll give it to him later. I'll make him take it out. Let me hold it. And, you know, he ain't seen that £10. It was all growing up. Remember growing up when your parents were like, oh yeah, let me hold the money for you. And you never saw it again. Yeah. I want to be like my dad when I grow up. Just flossing and stunting in suites in the O2 with wallets of £50 notes. Am I supposed to put that £10 note with these 50s? God damn. Whew, if he was a rapper, be a fire line. All right, we've got a lot of chew to get through between now and midnight. Let's pay some bills and get right back to it.
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0: to end the first hour of your show, Cardi B and Selena Gomez, Pick It Up. I've already picked up the song I'm going to play for the last hour of the show. It's just a mixed bag of bangers because why not? We're celebrating. Don't know what we're celebrating. It's someone's birthday today. It's probably someone's birthday tomorrow. Someone's probably got a promotion today. Someone's probably moved into a new house, bought a house. You know, there's something to celebrate today. There's probably, you know, someone's probably also lost their job today and maybe lost their home today. So these are pick-me-up vibes and tunes for all occasions, all right? 0734905173, the WhatsApp number. If you do want to get in touch, let us know how your day is going, your evening. Are you on your way back from work? On your way to work? Whatever your reason for being up at midnight, I don't judge. I'm right up here with you. You know what I'm saying? I'm right up here with you. I will say we have got quite a mixed bag. Some Kendrick Lamar on the way, some Lotto Boy, some Jay Haas, some Flo, some Missy Elliott, some Dave, some Burna Boy, some Dig That, some Blueface, some more Cardi B. Just a whole hour of madness, quite frankly, which is the best kind of madness, the spontaneous kind. All right, going to pay some bills and get into it. Stick around. Westside.
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0: Let's go.
1: Yes, it is time for the last hour of your Late and Loud show, the power hour of just non-stop hits and bangers. Up first, Mahalia. Westside. I'm kickstarting the vibe, the level of the last hour of your show. Forget your exes, forget your past. Let's look to the future. Turn this up.

All right, from one remix to another. This had a UK in a chokehold. Big tune. Both Cred and Con were out yesterday. The O2 supporting Mavado and Vibes. What fake boys doing up next? Good show last night, man. You missed it. I'm sorry. Lost.

present play on this one because the O2 was had vibes and Mavado. Almost forgot there. But remember that Jay Huss and Drake moment from

0: One of my favourite girl groups globally. One of my favourite collabs as well. We're going to pay some bills quickly and come up with some Doja on the other side of this.
1: Blow, I like that.
2: Westside. Have you ever felt like you're ready for your next chapter, but you're not quite sure what that looks like yet? 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
3: 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Ealing Half Marathon. 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

0: Let's get some DJ Khaled on your airways, shall we? Another great collaboration. There's no way Vardo and Bi will bring out DJ Khaled, Jay-Z and Future at O2 yesterday.
1: I had to put on my jury for this one.
0: But imagine the scenes if they did, though. Is Jay-Z still in the country? Who knows? Taking that safe time.

0: 100 eaters, it won't fit in one SUV. No. SOS. Somebody rescue me, I got too many, got too many money, and I got, they could last me the next 2 weeks. Alright. Like, send the address through, please.
1: SUV, the outside white, the inside brown like Michael Jack. More time and Bella lining. Spend like I don't even like my stack. Pip came on an Irish ferry, let go and it sound like a tap dance. The way that I ball, no yellow, the ref ever give me a black card. Who did what we're doing with rap? Man couldn't sell out his show after all them years of doing a cat. Sprinter, 2 gal in a van, in her. 2 men in Milan, heard one of my things dating. P Diddy need 20% or whatever she bags. 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

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I've only amounted a minimal fraction. 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

0: Thank you for joining me for another Late and Loud show. I am on my way to Malaga over the weekend. I will give you my full review of the island when I get back for next Thursday. If you're on the way to Malta this weekend, enjoy. Hopefully you make it there. If you're still in London over this weekend, weather should be okay, I guess. I don't know. I ain't checking for you. I'm back same time next week for 11 p.m. for your Late and Loud show. If you're still awake and still want bangers and vibes, go nowhere. Working back, party back, no high, give it up. Ooh. If it's up, then it's up. Whole lot of big tunes to get you through the rest of the early hours. Then it's up, then it's up, huh? Up, then it's up. If it's up, then it's up. See you next week. Stay here, keep it locked, keep it west side. Peace.
1: Huh. No face, no case.
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